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1: It's Wednesday, June 24th. Good morning. Happy hump day. Sunshine in mid-20s this afternoon. The dollar trading 70.28 cents U.S. I'm Stacey Englehart. Well, Canada's back on the field today in World Cup soccer. Details coming up in sports. A suspicious fire in Walkerton is OPP investigating. Brockton firefighter, South Bruce OPP, and Bruce County paramedics were called to a blaze on Yonge Street just after 5 in the morning yesterday and found several vehicles.

Two major Arctic infrastructure projects expected to be Ottawa's first national interest project under the Building Canada Act. The two projects are in Nunavut and the Northwest Territories. The goal is to unlock mining opportunities. An announcement is expected today. And a pair of Ontario siblings have won $75 million. It's the first time in OLG history a brother and sister won a Lotto Max draw. Jonathan and Mylene of Toronto have been playing the lotto together for almost 2 years. They say the money will help take care of their family and their children's education. Light 99.3 Sports. Baseball yesterday, the Blue Jays lost to Houston 9-7 in 11 innings. That home series wraps up with one more game tonight at 7. World Cup soccer yesterday in Toronto, Croatia played Panama and beat them 1-0. Also yesterday, Portugal beat Uzbekistan 5-0, Colombia beat Congo 1-0, England and Ghana with a scoreless tie. Now there's a full slate of games today, among them Canada plays Switzerland at 3. Canada's coach, meanwhile, said captain Alphonso Davies is expected to play. Canada can secure first place in Group B with a win or a tie. Also tomorrow at 3, Bosnia-Herzegovina plays Qatar. 2 6 o'clock games, Morocco and Haiti, and then Scotland plays Brazil. And there are 2 9 o'clock games, South Africa plays South Korea, and Mexico plays Czechia. JD will keep you posted on the forecast throughout the morning. 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

George and May's favorite Slight 99.3. I always, I can't help but think of baseball when I hear that. Of course, the band, The Outfield, First Thing Wednesday. Are we over that hump already, or at least climbing the hump? The hump day towards the weekend, and so far, so good. The sun looks good. We'll have lots of it today, but maybe a little mist late tonight. We'll get you details as we go. It's what a morning's all about, planning for the day and the week and maybe even the month.

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1: Well, a good start to the day. Sunshine, warmish temperatures, but some late night rainfall to watch for. Highs near 22 degrees today. Then tomorrow, gray, still that 90% chance of thunderstorm activity, up to 15 millimeters now of rainfall and 20 degrees. Then back to sun and cloud and 20 on Friday, sun and cloud and 21 for Saturday. Right now it's 11 degrees in Wasaga, 12 and sunny in Meaford.
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1: 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YMCA of Owen Sound Grey Bruce, in collaboration with the Town of the Blue Mountains, presents a multicultural celebration, free, family-friendly event celebrating the rich diversity that makes our community shine. It's this weekend, Saturday, Morrow Park in Thornbury, 11 a.m. to 3 p.m. Come join in the multicultural celebration with the YMCA Owen Sound Grey Bruce and the Town of the Blue Mountains this Saturday at 11 o'clock. And the countdown is on to the Meaford Chamber of Commerce Summerfest 26. July 31st to August 2nd. Springing quickly into summer, I'm J.D. Moffitt.
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1: 6:33 Sports. Jays lose a shootout yesterday, 9-7. That's like a football score to Houston. That series continues. NHL draft coming and Swiss Canadian FIFA. We'll watch.

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1: 639. Good morning. It's JD. You know what we could do Saturday? 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I mean, did somebody say pickleball facility? Yes. It's all this Saturday. Join us live on Light.

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1: Light weather update.
2: Well, a good start to the day. Sunshine, warmish temperatures, but some late night rainfall to watch for. Highs near 22 degrees today. Then tomorrow, gray, still that 90% chance of thunderstorm activity, up to 15 millimeters now of rainfall and 20 degrees. Then back to sun and cloud and 20 on Friday, sun and cloud and 21 for Saturday. Right now it's 11 degrees in Wasaga, 12 and sunny in Meaford.
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1: 7 o'clock, look at news, sports, weather. It's all ahead for you. Details on the world from yesterday into today and looking ahead into tomorrow. That information is helpful, we know. And some sunshine and the hip on Light.

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2: Good Wednesday morning, June 24th. Happy hump day. We've got some sunshine this afternoon, a mix of cloud and a high of 24. The dollar 70.27 cents U.S. I'm Stacey Englehart. Canada's back in action today in World Cup soccer. We'll have the latest coming up in sports. A suspicious fire in Walkerton is OPP investigating. Brockton firefighter, South Bruce OPP, and Bruce County paramedics were called to a blaze on Yonge Street just after 5 in the morning yesterday and found several vehicles on fire. South Bruce OPP asking anybody who may have witnessed the incident to contact them or Crime Stoppers. Canada's immigration minister still hasn't explained why a few dozen people were told to surrender their proof of citizenship. The department issued a statement last week that it was reviewing how the recall of citizenship documents came about. They will only say something had happened. She said the department is not finalizing new applications and is reviewing all existing ones. Well, a quick internet search found that the something they're referring to is the fact they used unverified printouts from sites like Ancestry.ca instead of demanding original certified records. Two major Arctic infrastructure projects, expected to be Ottawa's first national interest project under the Building Canada Act. The two projects are in Nunavut and the Northwest Territories. The goal is to unlock mining opportunities. An announcement is expected today. And a pair of Ontario siblings have won $75 million. It's the first time in OLG history a brother and sister won a Lotto Max draw. Jonathan and Mylene of Toronto have been playing the lotto together for almost 2 years. They say the money will help take care of their family and their children's education. Light 99.3 Sports. Baseball yesterday, the Blue Jays lost to Houston 9-7 in 11 innings. That home series wraps up with one more.

0: plays Brazil, and there are 2 9 o'clock games. South Africa plays South Korea, and Mexico plays Czechia. JD will keep you posted on the forecast throughout the morning. From the Light 99.3 News Center, I'm Stacy Englehart.
1: Thank you, Stacy. Good morning. Forecast for Meaford, Collingwood, most of South Georgian Bay. Another great day today to start. Anyway, sunny and 22 degrees. Late night rainfall, part of our cycle. And then into tomorrow, where that cycle continues. 90% chance of a thunderstorm and 15 millimeters and 20 degrees. Sun and cloud Friday and 20 degrees. Sun and cloud Saturday and 21 degrees. That's like 99.3 News, Sports, and Weather. I'm J.D. Moffitt. A little warmer to start our Wednesday, 11 degrees in Midland, 11 in Collingwood, 11 in Wasaga Beach, 11 in Owen Sound, and outside our Meaford studios, sunny and 12. Good morning from Light 99.3.
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So, Georgia May's favorites. First thing on a sunny Wednesday, every reason to be a good day. Make it so. Daniel Powder's online. Good morning. Where is the

favorites from Meaford, Collingwood, South Georgian Bays, Light 99.3. The guy's 77 years old. He still performs that with great luster and vibrancy on stage. And he looks good doing it. Have you ever seen Rick Springfield lately? He's in fantastic shape for 77. He's in fantastic shape for 47. Believe me, check it out and see. Google yourself and become a believer. Whatever he does. I'll take two. You know what I mean? I'll take two. Incredible. Here's another one. Like, how they do it, I don't know. It's Rod Stewart. Good morning from Light 99.3.

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1: Well, a good start to the day. Sunshine, warmish temperatures, but some late night rainfall to watch for. Highs near 22 degrees today. Then tomorrow, gray, still that 90% chance of thunderstorm activity, up to 15 millimeters now of rainfall and 20 degrees. Then back to sun and cloud and 20 on Friday, sun and cloud and 21 for Saturday. Right now it's 11 degrees in Wasaga, 12 and sunny in Meaford.
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South Georgian Bay's favorites, Lights 99.3, the Golden Sounds. First thing in the Golden Town and all surrounding. It's 7:24. Good morning. It's JD. It's a golden day for so far. A bright sun. We'll update your forecast as we do each and every 15 minutes. And sports, it's looking promising. I don't know about golden, but certainly Team Canada can make a good standing at FIFA. They got Switzerland to take on. That is a tough and tall order, but we'll see how it all plays out later on tonight in Vancouver. Hope for a hot streak for Team Canada. We'll update sports and Michael Bublé on the way. Foreigners on Lights.

0: Your favorite getting together songs. Hold on, your favorite things are good songs. 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Someone like you.
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A's lost to Houston 9-7 in a football game of a baseball game. And the Team Canada takes on Team Switzerland later on today in FIFA. Canada wins. They move upwards. We'll follow it in sports on Light.

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1: Well, a good start to the day. Sunshine, warmish temperatures, but some late night rainfall to watch for. Highs near 22 degrees today. Then tomorrow, gray, still that 90% chance of thunderstorm activity, up to 15 millimeters now of rainfall and 20 degrees. Then back to sun and cloud and 20 on Friday, sun and cloud and 21 for Saturday. Right now it's 11 degrees in Wasaga, 12 and sunny in Meaford.
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2: 7:48. First thing Wednesday, decent day ahead. Rain doesn't come till way late tonight, so you can be very, very productive today. Careful on the roads, as always. It's been strangely busy in the area, I found, over the last couple weeks. And I think that's a good sense of what's to come. We welcome everyone, and let's just all get along, shall we? Cranberries on lights.

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1: 8 o'clock, news, sports, weather. Stacy's back. She'll bring it to us and carry the sunshine as long as we can through a Wednesday to start. Maybe an umbrella to work if you're working late, though. 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
2: It's Wednesday, June 24th. Good morning. Happy hump day. A mix of sun and cloud, a high of 24. The dollar 70.28 cents U.S. I'm Stacey Englehart. Well, Canada's back on the field today in World Cup soccer. We'll have the latest coming up in sports. A suspicious fire in Walkerton is OPP investigating. Brockton firefighter, South Bruce OPP, and Bruce County paramedics were called to a blaze on Yonge Street just after 5 in the morning yesterday and found several vehicles on fire. South Bruce OPP asking anybody who may have witnessed the incident to contact them or Crime Stoppers. Speed limit changes are coming to more Ontario highways. Some sections of the 401 and 416 in eastern Ontario will increase to 110 on Friday. The increase will hit parts of the 401, QEW, 402, 403, 416, and 417 by the end of September. The Bradford Bypass and Highway 413 are being built with a limit of 110 in mind. Canada's immigration minister still hasn't explained why a few dozen people were told to surrender their proof of citizenship. The department issued a statement last week that it was reviewing how the recall of citizenship documents came about. They will only say something had happened. She said the department is not finalizing new applications and is reviewing all existing ones. Well, a quick internet search found that the something they're referring to is the fact they used unverified printouts from sites like Ancestry.ca instead of demanding original certified records. And a pair of Ontario siblings have won $75 million. It's the first time in OLG history a brother and sister won a Lotto Max draw. Jonathan and Mylene of Toronto have been playing the lotto together for almost 2 years. They say the money will help take care of their family and their children's education. Light 99.3 Sports. Baseball yesterday, the Blue Jays lost to Houston 9-7 in 11 innings. That home series wraps up with one more game tonight at 7. World Cup soccer yesterday in Toronto, Croatia played Panama and beat them 1-0. Also yesterday, Portugal beat Uzbekistan 5-0, Colombia beat Congo 1-0, England and Ghana with a scoreless tie. Now there's a full slate of games today, among them Canada plays Switzerland at 3. Canada's coach, meanwhile, said captain Alphonso Davies is expected to play. Canada can secure first place in Group B with a win or a tie. Also tomorrow at 3, Bosnia-Herzegovina plays Qatar. 2 6 o'clock games, Morocco and Haiti, and then Scotland plays Brazil. And there are 2 9 o'clock games, South Africa plays South Korea, and Mexico plays Czechia. JD will keep you posted on the forecast throughout the morning. From the Light 99.3 News Center, I'm Stacey Englehart.

South Georgian Bay's favorites, Light 99.3. We're never far, ladies. We're right around where you think we should be, actually. We don't wander like you think we do. We like to stay put, rest. It's 8:12. Good morning. Happy Wednesday. Alanis is on Light.

favorites from Meaford, Collingwood, South George and Bayslight, 99.3 Atlantis at 8:16. JD here. Good to have you aboard. Happy Wednesday. We're going to talk a little bit about the TFSA tomorrow for our Green Peak Securities Financial Fix. What is that? 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
1: Another great day today to start. Anyway, sunny and 22 degrees. Late night rainfall part of our cycle. And then into tomorrow where that cycle continues. 90% chance of a thunderstorm and 15 millimeters and 20 degrees. Sun and cloud Friday and 20 degrees. Sun and cloud Saturday and 21 degrees. That's your Wednesday hump day forecast on Light 99.3.
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Sports. Jays lose 9-7 in a football-like score for a baseball game. Series continues with the Astros. And Team Canada takes on Team Switzerland in FIFA World Cup action. That's later this afternoon in Vancouver. Canada wins. They can move onwards. And that would be really, really cool. We follow sports. And Fifi Dobson from Light 99.3.

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We're your Canada Day activity and fun connection station. Keep listening. We'll make sure you are informed. Even if you choose to do nothing, you have a lot of choices to do everything throughout South Georgian Bay. It's Jamie Fine on Light. I'm just a little homesick.

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0: Light weather update.
1: Another great day today to start. Anyway, sunny and 22 degrees. Late night rainfall part of our cycle. And then into tomorrow where that cycle continues. 90% chance of a thunderstorm and 15 millimeters and 20 degrees. Sun and cloud Friday and 20 degrees. Sun and cloud Saturday and 21 degrees. That's your Wednesday hump day forecast on Light 99.3.
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80-minute workday warm-up just ahead to kick into your workday Wednesday, hump day, towards the weekend. Lots of stuff to be productive and positive of today. Rolling towards greater things into this weekend as well. Make it a great one. The rain comes way later tonight, so

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1: Another great day today to start. Anyway, sunny and 22 degrees. Late night rainfall part of our cycle. And then into tomorrow where that cycle continues. 90% chance of a thunderstorm and 15 millimeters and 20 degrees. Sun and cloud Friday and 20 degrees. Sun and cloud Saturday and 21 degrees. That's your Wednesday hump day forecast on Light 99.3.
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0: Light weather update.
1: Another great day today to start. Anyway, sunny and 22 degrees. Late night rainfall, part of our cycle. And then into tomorrow, where that cycle continues. 90% chance of a thunderstorm and 15 millimeters and 20 degrees. Sun and cloud Friday and 20 degrees. Sun and cloud Saturday and 21 degrees. That's your Wednesday hump day forecast on Light 99.3.
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2: Another great day today to start. Anyway, sunny and 22 degrees. Late night rainfall part of our cycle. And then into tomorrow where that cycle continues. 90% chance of a thunderstorm and 15 millimeters and 20 degrees. Sun and cloud Friday and 20 degrees. Sun and clouds Saturday and 21 degrees. That's your Wednesday hump day forecast on Light 99.3.
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1: Hey, happy Wednesday morning. It's Anna Almeida, June 24th, and we're seeing a nice mix of sun and cloud on your hump day. Apologies in advance. I do sound a little scratchy. I'm dealing with that summer cold that seems to be getting everybody right now. So we'll get through this together. We do have Canada playing today. I got all the details coming up. Love.

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one more time. 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It's Anna. Today, sun and cloud, high of 24. I'll have a full look at your forecast coming up. And today, it's an action-packed soccer day. Of course, there are 6 matches being played at the FIFA World Cup. Canada will be taking on Switzerland at 3 p.m., so the countdown is on. And a win or draw could see Canada go to the knockout stage and secure a round of 32 match at BC Play. So let's go, Canada. Here we go, boys.

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1: Sun and cloud today, high of 24. Tonight, cloudy, chance of showers, a low of 11. And tomorrow on your Thursday, cloudy, chance of showers and a risk of a thunderstorm, high of 20.
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Well, they're just one of many acts performing at the FIFA Fan Festival. You can see them live this Saturday when they take to the stage. That was Walk Off the Earth. I'll be there. Hey, it's Anna. Happy Wednesday. Big shout out going out to Cristiano Ronaldo. Got to do it. Yes, Portugal did one yesterday. I was very excited. I am Portuguese. Also very proud of Canada as well. So I got two great teams to cheer for this tournament. So yesterday, Cristiano Ronaldo, he actually became the first player to score at six different FIFA World Cups. He's 41 years old, so this is pretty incredible. And he has been able to find the back of the net in every tournament since 2006 all the way to today in 2026. And also his post about yesterday's Portugal win actually got 11 million likes in 3 hours. So it says, we are here. And since then, it's been liked about 24 million times. So he has a lot of power, not just in social media, but also on the field. And we're really excited.

Faber Drive when I'm with you on Light. It's Anna. Happy Wednesday morning. So this is a new Stats Canada report, and it shows that recent immigrants are becoming homeowners more quickly than ever before. So many are purchasing homes within their first 5 years of being here in Canada, despite often carrying larger mortgages and even earning less than Canadian-born buyers. So I will say that in my experience, I've seen and have actually met with people whose families go in together and buy a home, and they actually live under the same roof so they can pay down the mortgage quickly, and then they buy another one and that continues on. So maybe that could be contributing. But anyways, yeah, they're buying homes faster than ever, newcomers.

will fade eventually. So if our time is running out, day after day, we'll make the mundane a masterpiece. Oh my, my, oh my, my love, I take one look at you, you're taking me

Ordinary by Alex Warren, who actually did an interview with Billboard magazine, and he admitted that he still loves playing smaller shows. He says, hey, playing arenas is awesome, but I love playing smaller shows. Playing smaller, it's more intimate, allows me to hear and see my audience, and being able to see their faces and hear them singing my lyrics back, it's my favorite part of touring. Isn't that so cool? That great connection, and I'm so happy he hasn't lost that. You're listening to Light.

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1: Sun and cloud today, high of 24. Tonight, cloudy, chance of showers, low of 11. And tomorrow on your Thursday, cloudy, chance of showers, and a risk of a thunderstorm, high of 20.
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Yes, I know she's in her mommy era and so happy for her, obviously. But my gosh, we want some new music, girl. This is long overdue. At least she's produced many hits like Only Girl in the World there that we can listen to on repeat. We'll let that one go for right now. Hey, it's Anna. You're listening to Light. Just wanted to put this out on your radar that health organizations, they are urging Ottawa to ban flavored vaping products nationwide. So they say flavors such as candy and chocolate appeal to youth, which I could see. New research suggests that vaping may actually cause lung and cardiovascular damage in young adults. If you vape, something to keep in mind. So, yeah, interested to see where this vaping ban will end up.

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1: Sun and cloud today, high of 24. Tonight, cloudy, chance of showers, low of 11. And tomorrow on your Thursday, cloudy, chance of showers and a risk of a thunderstorm, high of 20.
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Clarkson, since you've been gone on Light 99.3, it's Anna. Today is June 24th, and a little trivia for you. So on this day in 1880, O Canada was actually performed for the very first time during celebrations in Quebec City, and it only became Canada's official national anthem in 1980, so 100 years later. Isn't that wild? And we'll

0: Your favorite getting together songs. You just want attention. Your favorite things are good songs. Because I'm happy. Clap along if you feel like a room without a roof. Your favorite it's over songs. Stay with
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somebody that I used to know online. It's Anna Almeida, and a man from England is going viral after proposing with a giant 50-foot ring drawn in the sand. Rebecca Gardner said yes to his proposal before the tide washed away the artwork. Could you imagine all that work and then just to see it go away? At least she said yes. The couple do plan to get hitched in 2028.

throwing it back to the 90s with Janet Jackson together again on Light. So this is funny. If you are an actor and are looking to take on a new role, this could be for you. A zoo in China is offering the equivalent of about $15,000 a year for people to dress as bears. Yep, the zoo is hiring bear actors. So successful applicants must stay silent, communicate by purring, and you must work 6-hour shifts.

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2: Sun and cloud today, high of 24. Tonight, cloudy chance of showers, a low of 11. And tomorrow on your Thursday, cloudy chance of showers and a risk of a thunderstorm, high of 20.
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Devin Cole on Light 99.3. It's Anna, and I love me a good playlist, but I will admit I am lazy when it comes to putting one together. So if you are like me, you gotta tune in to the 80s at 8. It's what we do here at 8 o'clock every weeknight. So we make your own playlist, and it's full of great 80s hits. 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

Deep Blue Something, Breakfast at Tiffany's, Unlight, it's Anna. And King Charles, this is just so sweet. He was recently seen wearing friendship bracelets, reportedly gifted to him by his granddaughter, Princess Charlotte, who is a big fan of Taylor Swift.

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1: Sun and cloud today, high of 24. Tonight, cloudy, chance of showers, low of 11. And tomorrow on your Thursday, cloudy, chance of showers and a risk of a thunderstorm, high of 20.
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Canadians right there, Shawn Mendes and Justin Bieber with their hit Monster on Light 99.3. And Justin actually opened up about fatherhood. He said, since becoming a dad, it's taught him how to relax and accept that parenting is a learning experience, adding that he and his son Jack are growing together one day at a time. What is love?

Daniel Powder, Love You Lately on Light. It's Anna. And if you haven't gone out for lunch and you're still thinking about what you want to eat, maybe give this a try, okay? 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So it's a hot dog served on its signature bread with toppings. So the menu contains up to 1,200 calories. 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But does this sound tasty? A Sub Dog? 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

Benson Boone, Mystical Magical, on Light. It's Anna. So we just talked about how Subway Canada is introducing the Sub Dog. It's a hot dog served in its signature bread with toppings. It's only for a limited time here in Canada, but I don't know, for some reason it's just not sitting well with me. But maybe that could just be a me thing. I do want to tell you about something else that's trending online as well. It has to do with a delicious drink, and it's called the Cookie Monster Frappuccino. And it's part of the unofficial Starbucks secret menu. So it features cookies and cream, that's the flavor, with a bright blue appearance, making it the Cookie Monster Frappuccino. The thing is, if you want it, you have to order it, customizing it, of course, because it's not officially on the Starbucks menu.

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1: Sunny cloud today, high of 24. Tonight, cloudy, chance of showers, a low of 11. And tomorrow on your Thursday, cloudy, chance of showers and a risk of a thunderstorm, high of 20.
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Speaking of which, no excuses, come and check out Gray County's very first net zero subdivision. So the dream is now a reality at Baybound's Meaford, now building in 2026. So enjoy all the extras with no hidden closing costs, which is amazing. 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

0: living, I'm living, so we turning up. 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
1: Ariana Grande, No Tears Left to Cry on your hump day. It's Anna, you're listening to Light. And if you are a fan of Doritos, they always come out with different flavors. And one that was such a hit that is actually coming back to store shelves is Doritos Ketchup. Yes, coming back to Canadian shelves for the first time in 4 years. And if you know me, then you know I'm obsessed with them. I can't even begin to tell you how many bags I would have at once because I would stock up because they are just for a limited time. And it looks like, again, they'll be on store shelves for a limited time. So Doritos Ketchup coming back. You'll be able to find them in grocery stores and at Costco locations throughout Canada. So this is my call to you for help. If you see them on a store shelf near you, please let me know. You can text me. You can Facebook me. You can go to my Instagram and send me a DM. It's Anna_Almedia, so I can get my hands on them. It's been 4 long years, and I am obsessed with Doritos Ketchup. So if you see them before I do, please let me know so I can get in my car, make that drive out there, and scoop them all up before they're gone.

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1: Sun and cloud today, high of 24. Tonight, cloudy, chance of showers, a low of 11. And tomorrow on your Thursday, cloudy, chance of showers and a risk of a thunderstorm, high of 20.
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It's Anna Almeida, and that was Teenage Dream by Katy Perry, who, at a stop in Spain earlier this week, had some fun, but at the expense of some of her famous ex-boyfriends. She playfully rejected phone calls that came in from Orlando Bloom, John Mayer, and even Diplo made that list, so too funny. But she did accept a mock call from her boyfriend, love of her life, like she likes to claim, Justin Trudeau.

your favorite getting together songs. Don't stop believing. Your favorite things are good songs. Ooh, baby, I love the word. Your favorite it's over songs. I was getting kind of used to being so you love. South Georgian Bay's favorites. 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

and written Natasha Bedingfield on Light. It's Anna. And yes, we are well into wedding season. And it's always so interesting to hear from people what's important to them. And that brings me to this new survey. And it says that 66% of people would actually choose a phone-free wedding. Isn't that interesting? Also, it found that 35% of people believe that the traditional three-month salary rule for engagement rings is outdated. All right, so keep that in mind if you're thinking about popping the question. And 90% say bridesmaids and groomsmen remain an important wedding tradition. Yeah, I don't care about the wedding, like the bouquet toss, the garter. I don't care about any of those things, but I do. If I were to get married, I want my girlfriend standing behind me because they know how hard it was to get me up there. So yeah, that is one tradition I would love to keep as well.

Walking in Memphis, such a great song. Hey, you're listening to Light. It's Anna Almeida. Happy Wednesday to you. We are less than an hour until Canada takes to the pitch to play Switzerland. Can't wait for that. Also, just wanted to share a sweet little moment between Adam Sandler and his wife. They just celebrated their 23rd wedding anniversary, and he arranged a sky-written message for his wife, Jackie. Written in the sky said, 23A

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1: Sun and cloud today, high of 24. Tonight, cloudy, chance of showers, low of 11. And tomorrow on your Thursday, cloudy, chance of showers and a risk of a thunderstorm, high of 20.
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1: Last night on Light 99.3, it's Anna Almeida. Hope your Wednesday is going well. Thanks for having me on. Just a reminder that you don't want to miss the grand opening of Kepenfelt Windows and Doors Midland. So it's happening this Saturday, June 27th. So come on by and say hello.

Your favorites growing up. I'm walking on sunshine. Your favorite new favorites. Oh my, my, you're taking me out of the ordinary. And everything in between. I can't stop the feeling. South Georgian Bay's favorites. 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

Radicals with their 90s hit, You Get What You Give, on Light. It's Anna. And if you've ever found yourself singing to your dog, know that you're not alone. Not just you or I do this. It looks like 63% of dog owners actually sing to their pets. So we are in great company, according to Pet Helpful. They did a survey. They also found that 28% say that music helps calm their dogs. I agree with that, because anytime I would leave my dog, especially my dog that's since passed, he had really bad anxiety. So I'd always leave the radio on or the TV on that had the music channel just so he could have some music to listen to. And they say too in the survey that 17% of dog playlists, because that's a thing, include songs by Taylor Swift. So yeah, if you sing to your dog, if you have a playlist, don't be embarrassed to tell people, because you're not alone, according to this survey.

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2: Sun and cloud today, high of 24. Tonight, cloudy chance of showers, low of 11. And tomorrow on your Thursday, cloudy chance of showers and a risk of a thunderstorm, high of 20.
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Such a beautiful song. Tyler Shaw, Love You Still on Light 99.3. It's Anna Almeida. And we're just minutes away from Canada taking on Switzerland. They are playing out in Vancouver. And a win or a draw, that's what we want, all right? And that would send Canada to the knockout stage and secure round of 32 match at BC Play. So, Team Canada, we are rooting for you. Let's go, boys. Woo!

It's your Tuesday drive home on Light. Richard Huskisson in for the afternoon, keeping you company all the way until 7 this evening. Been seeing a lot of performers who are getting up in years going down with injuries or illnesses. Even the queen of pop, Madonna, has admitted she can't work out every day anymore, and she has a bad knee now. Thanks to dancing for decades in high heels, she's got a whole knee without any cartilage left in it. She still works out regularly, she says, just not the same way or as often. Just a reminder from Madonna there to protect your joints.

Richard Huskisson on Light. It does look like we will probably be seeing some rain, some thunderstorms as we get into the second half of the work week here. But high stand in the 20s should hopefully keep it from being crazy bad. We don't need anything like what happened in Montreal or Edmonton last weekend happening again. Get a proper check on the forecast for you a few times throughout the afternoon.

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1: Light 99.3 weather for Meaford, Collingwood, and South Georgian Bay. Forecast today, sun and clouds, high of 22. Tonight, cloudy with showers, low of 14. Tomorrow, cloudy with rain, risk of thunderstorms, high of 19. Friday, back to sun and clouds, high of 20. That's a look at your Wednesday afternoon forecast on Light 99.3.
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Richard Huskisson on Light. Good news from the gas wizard, Dan McTeague. He's saying gas prices expected to go down a cent tomorrow. So if you've been putting off filling up because you were hoping the price of the pumps was going to go down, looks like that's what's going to happen tomorrow. Not as much as we might like or as much as it should, given where oil currently is. But since when has that ever been the case? Gas goes up fast, comes down slow.

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1: Light 99.3 weather for Meaford, Collingwood, and South Georgian Bay. Forecast today, sun and clouds, high of 22. Tonight, cloudy with showers, low of 14. Tomorrow, cloudy with rain, risk of thunderstorms, high of 19. Friday, back to sun and clouds, high of 20. That's a look at your Wednesday afternoon forecast on Light 99.3.
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0: 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Your favorite things are good songs. Jump for my love. Jump in. Your favorite it's over songs. Nothing but shattered
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take you home. Richard Huskisson on Light, and you know what they say, easy come, easy go. Elon Musk became the world's first trillionaire, but he's not any longer. The business owner lost his trillionaire status yesterday, less than 2 weeks after becoming the first person to achieve one, all because it was a sharp retreat in SpaceX and Tesla shares. Tech stocks in general kind of tumbled, mostly because nobody thinks AI is long-term profitable, and probably they're right. A lot of people called this in the last week and a bit, saying it was a bubble, it's going to burst, and it's going to continue to do so. All in all, though, it looks like Elon lost about $300 billion in value in the last 2 days.

It's your Wednesday drive home on Light, and I saw today something I immediately sent to the wife because we watched the show Hot Ones, an online interview television show with host Sean Evans. We both agree he's maybe the best interviewer out there right now. His questions are incredible and different and insightful, and, well, he had Keke Palmer on 3 times, which is a record. He is also seemingly smitten with her. Well, the last time she was on the show, she proposed a kiss on camera. It was so cute. We loved that moment. Well, now, she just recently, like yesterday, commented on the whole thing, saying she and Sean are taking it day by day. Not necessarily dating, but neither of them have denied the attraction. It is just so darn cute. You should go and look it up for yourself when you can.

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1: Light 99.3 weather for Meaford, Collingwood, and South Georgian Bay. Forecast today, sun and clouds, high of 22. Tonight, cloudy with showers, low of 14. Tomorrow, cloudy with rain, risk of thunderstorms, high of 19. Friday, back to sun and clouds, high of 20. That's a look at your Wednesday afternoon forecast on Light 99.3.
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You can pop by the library and play a friendly game of bingo this Thursday. 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

Richard Husk is in on light. If you're worried about your summer vacation, maybe you can't afford to fly to far-flung destinations, or you want to hang out in our greater backyard, like I will be this summer, here are a few tips to make your next road trip more enjoyable for everyone. First, try not to overpack the vehicle. Driving allows you to bring more stuff, but if you try to bring everything, the trip will be miserable. Try to limit your outfits and extras and allow for things that will make the trip itself better, like a loose pillow or two blankets or so. And don't forget the car snacks. If you have those covered and a good playlist, you're well on your way to a better trip already. Just make sure you also have water on hand. I might hit you with more tips later on in the next coming days, but those first few are essential.

0: 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I gotta have faith. 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I gotta have faith.
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2: Flight 99.3 weather for Meaford, Collingwood, and South Georgian Bay. Forecast today, sun and clouds, high of 22. Tonight, cloudy with showers, low of 14. Tomorrow, cloudy with rain, risk of thunderstorms, high of 19. Friday, back to sun and clouds, high of 20. That's a look at your Wednesday afternoon forecast on Light 99.3.
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1: This ain't no disco. 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

Richard Huskisson online, back again with another little curious quiz for you this afternoon. Saw a news story about this artist, and it brought to mind all of the incredible works he has done, one of which stands out as possibly the most famous painting ever created. Probably most famous because it was stolen once. So, my question for you today is, who painted the Mona Lisa? We'll get that answer and a little more information in just a bit.

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2: 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Forecast today, sun and clouds, high of 22. Tonight, cloudy with showers, low of 14. Tomorrow, cloudy with rain, risk of thunderstorms, high of 19. Friday, back to sun and clouds, high of 20. That's a look at your Wednesday afternoon forecast on Light 99.3.
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Richard Huskisson on Light. As somebody who earns a living with their voice, I was disappointed when I learned that Michael Caine had authorized an AI company to replicate his voice for future works. Well, they've put out a free work based on Homer's The Odyssey, time to come out with the upcoming film. I just wish companies would let current talent do the work. Don't take it away. Give it to a computer. Art was never meant to be made by a machine. If you want to leave a legacy, do what these guys did. Make great art. Here's Queen and David Bowie with Under Pressure.

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1: Light 99.3 weather for Meaford, Collingwood, and South Georgian Bay. Forecast today, sun and clouds, high of 22. Tonight, cloudy with showers, low of 14. Tomorrow, cloudy with rain, risk of thunderstorms, high of 19. Friday, back to sun and clouds, high of 20. That's a look at your Wednesday afternoon forecast on Light 99.3.
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Light 99.3. Speaking of legacy, One Direction's Liam Payne passed away at 31, and he had quite the legacy to pass along. It's been decided the whole thing, worth nearly $28 million, is going to go to his 9-year-old son, Bear Grain Payne, that he had with his ex-wife, Cheryl Cole. Most of the money will not become available until Bear turns 18 years old, but apparently some of it will be able to be used now. It'll be held in trust until Bear becomes an adult.

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You're listening to Light, and there was some pretty big news for about 20% of the adults in the country. Health Canada has approved a weight loss drug for treating obstructive sleep apnea in adults with obesity. Nearly a third of Canadians are obese, and roughly 1 in 5 Canadians have sleep apnea, although something like 80% of cases go undiagnosed. Most people just chalk it up to being tired or they snore. I don't want to sound like a commercial or anything, so I'm not naming the product, but sleep machines require a test to get and can cost hundreds or thousands of dollars. This drug could be an alternative that helps people sleep well again, and I'm all for sleeping well.

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2: Light 99.3 weather for Meaford, Collingwood, and South Georgian Bay. Forecast today, sun and clouds, high of 22. Tonight, cloudy with showers, low of 14. Tomorrow, cloudy with rain, risk of thunderstorms, high of 19. Friday, back to sun and clouds, high of 20. That's a look at your Wednesday afternoon forecast on Light 99.3.
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1: 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Celebrate 40 years of play at theatercollingwood.ca. 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The grand opening and demo model of Baybound's Meaford. 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YMCA of Owen Sound Great Bruce, in collaboration with the town of the Blue Mountains, presents a multicultural celebration. Free, family-friendly event celebrating the rich diversity that makes our community shine. It's this weekend, Saturday, Morrow Park in Thornbury, 11 a.m. to 3 p.m. Come join in the multicultural celebration with the YMCA Owen Sound Grey Bruce and the town of the Blue Mountains this Saturday at 11 o'clock. And the countdown is on to the Meaford Chamber of Commerce Summerfest 26, July 31st to August 2nd. Springing quickly into summer, I'm J.D. Moffitt.
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Your midweek drive home on light. If you are looking to fill up at the pump, seeing as it's after 6, you should know gas prices are expected to go down about a cent tomorrow. It's not going to be a major shift by any means, but every little bit of saving can count for some. If you can fill up just as easily tomorrow evening, it might be worth waiting. But if you have to fill up, don't feel too bad about it.

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2: Light 99.3 weather for Meaford, Collingwood, and South Georgian Bay. Forecast today, sun and clouds, high of 22. Tonight, cloudy with showers, low of 14. Tomorrow, cloudy with rain, risk of thunderstorms, high of 19. Friday, back to sun and clouds, high of 20. That's a look at your Wednesday afternoon forecast on Light 99.3.
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Richard Huskisson on Light. That's going to be it for me for tonight. Thanks again for hanging out through the drive home. Again, I'm going to be missing out on the 80s at 8. The music, however, still going to take you back to the time when we were young. In the meantime, have a great rest of your night, and I'll leave you with Everything But the Girl and Missing.

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